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0: 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A very good morning. Welcome to Real Mornings right here on 971. My name is Dre. Gonna be keeping you company all the way until 10, playing you nothing but the best mix of music. Right now, you're listening to the best mix of inspirational music with meaningful lyrics right here on 971. So sit back, relax, and enjoy.
1: 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A very good morning. 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

0: 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The 70s, the 80s, and the 90s. 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

0: A very good morning. This is Real Radio 971. You're locked on to Real Mornings all the way until 10, playing you nothing but the best mix of music, all hits and no misses. We're big high going out very specially to Annette Fernando as well. Says, hey Dre, a very good morning to you. Fantastic music right here on 971. Super enjoying all those number one hits as well. Thank you very much, Annette. Hope you're having a great one enjoying the show right here on Real Radio 971. Also, very big hi going out to Lauren Pierce on the show. Says, hello Dre, good morning. Looking forward to enjoying your pleasant company and the best mix of music. Saying hi to all my friends, Diana Tilakaratna, Savitri Pierce. Thanks ever so much, dear Dre. Stay safe. Lots of love from our family as well. Thank you very much, Lauren. Hope you're having a great one enjoying the show right here on 971. Also, very big hi going out to Tikshana. Big hi to you, buddy. Nice to have you on board as well. Going out to Michael. Not forget, a very big hi going out to Sharon and Guy. Big shout to you guys. Thank you very much for keeping it real right here on The Real Mornings. Real Radio 971, a very good morning. Welcome to Real Mornings. Hey, thank you very much to our sponsor. We got Euro Motors with us. 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

Radio 971 play you nothing but the best mix of music. Welcome to Real Mornings as well. Thank you once again for keeping it real. Dedication goes out very specially to Mazia. Big hi to you, Mazia. How's it going? Thank you very much. Says, hey Dre, a very big hello and a glorious morning to you. Wishing you a beautiful day as well. Thank you very much. Dedication goes out very specially to your family. That's Mazia all the way from Moratuwa, saying hi to her friends. Ruth Dikretsa all the way from Melbourne. Karen Alexander of Mount Lavinia. Doreen Junkir of Vattala. Philomena Fernand of Jaila. Zarina Zubair from Gaul. Dilrukshidaran of Rajgiriya. And Patricia Pereira of Khadana. Thank you for keeping it locked on to Real Radio right here on 971. Also, very big hi going out very, very specially to Dilrukshi Dayaratna. Big hi to you, Dilrukshi. How's it going? Thank you very much for being a part of the show. Nelia, a very good morning to you. Dre, enjoying the best mix of music. Thank you very much, Nelia, for keeping it locked on to the show. Also, we got Judy Costa on board as well. Says, good morning, dear Dre. Wishing you a great day and enjoying the best mix of music. Dedication goes out to Jackie, Christina, Princess Rachel, Jessica, Jason, and baby Kiara as well. Locked on to the show.

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Real Radio 971. Thank you once again for keeping it locked on to Real Radio. Thank you for all your lovely dedication. Shout outs coming your way. Very big hi going out to Ramani Batagala. Big hi to you as well. Thank you very much for being a part of the show. Says hi. Good morning to you, dear Dre. Listening to your show as well. Dedication goes out to Ramani and Nishant Batagala all the way from Moratuwa. Thank you very much, guys, for being a part of the show. Also, very big hi going out to Gertrude Sindhuratna. Says good morning, Dre. Enjoying your show as well. Real mornings with the best company ever. Thank you very much. Dedication goes out to Anton Nadisha and to Lakshan. Have a blessed day. Thank you very much, guys, for keeping it locked on to Real Radio right here on 971. Also, very big hi going out very specially to Pushpika. Big hi to you as well. Ramona Pereira, very big hi to you. Nice to have you on board. And thank you once again for keeping it locked on to Real Radio, playing you nothing but the best mix of music. Says, good morning, dear Dre. Enjoying the best mix of music. Dedication goes out to Marlon, Stefan, and Dylan, and all my friends out there.

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This is Real Mornings. Dedication goes out to Philomena Fernando. Big hi to you, Philomena. Nice to have you on the show. Says, hey, Dre, very good morning to you. Enjoying the best mix of music. Dedication goes out to Prem, Chaya, Natalie, and all my friends. That's Christine Ryu, Sherin, Patricia, Jans, Gauri, Gunavardana, Maziha, Damyante Kumar, Nala, Nishanta, Tim, Timothy, Rasika Chandimal, and all my lovely friends that are listening to Real Radio right now. Thank you very much for being a part of the show. Nala, a very good morning to you. Thank you very much for keeping it locked on to Real Radio. Also, a very big hi going out to Srima De Silva. Says, dear Dre, enjoying the best mix music on your show. Dedication goes out to my family and friends as well, locked on to Real Radio. Thank you very much, Srima.

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0: morning. Welcome to Real Mornings. We got our sponsor on the show. 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

Real Radio 971. Yes, of course. Thank you very much. A very good morning. If you just locked in, you're listening to Real Mornings right here as well, playing you nothing but the best mix of music. Very big hi going out to Salome Cruz on the show. Says, hi, Dre. Wishing you a blessed morning. Enjoying the lovely company and the music. Dedication goes out to my hubby Camillus and all my family members as well, locked on to Real Radio right here on 971. We got Nishantha Gunratna on board as well. Hey, a very good morning to you, Don. How's it going? Hope you're having a great one. Says, hey, Dre, enjoying your show as well. A very good morning. Lovely music, all hits right here as well. Thank you once again. Dedication goes out to my wife, Nilmini, son, Iresh, cousin, bro, Mahesh, Jerome, Nishan, and all my friends as well, locked on to Real Radio right here on 971. Thank you very much, Don. Very big hi going out to very, very specially to Damian Tikuma on board as well. Says, hi, good morning, Dre. Wishing you a lovely day. Enjoying the awesome mix of music with your cheerful company. Dedication goes out very specially to my daughters, Abby, Aarti, my darling grandkids and dear friends as well, right here on 971. Thanks. Have a lovely day. Thank you very much, Damayanti. Hope you're having a great one right here on 971.

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Loads and loads of lots of dedication shout outs coming your way. All you have to do is be a part of the show. 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Make a dedication shout out right here. And if you're celebrating your birthdays, you can be my guest. Let me know all about it as well. Very big hi going out to Pamela Raju on board as well. Says, hey, a very good morning, dear Dre. Enjoying the awesome music with your lovely company as well. God bless you. Thank you very much, Pamela. God bless you too as well. Thank you for keeping locked on to Real Radio. Geeta Dice is on board as well. Says, hey Dre, good morning to you. Enjoying the best mix of music on this lovely morning. Very special dedications goes out to my family and friends locked on to Real Radio right here on 971. That is Diane, Kalkika, Oshan, Aruni, Lakshan, Devin, Ranindu, Senith, Teruka, Tisat, and all my friends locked on to Real Radio right here on 971. Thank you very much, Geeta Dias.

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This is Real Mornings. Dedication goes out to Philomena Fernando. Big hi to you, Philomena. Nice to have you on the show. Says, hey, Dre, very good morning to you. Enjoying the best mix of music. Dedication goes out to Prem, Chaya, Natalie, and all my friends. That's Christine Ryu, Sherin, Patricia, Jans, Gauri, Gunavardhana, Maziha, Damyante Kumar, Nala, Nishanta, Tim, Timothy, Rasika Chandimal, and all my lovely friends that are listening to Real Radio right now. Thank you very much for being a part of the show. Nala, a very good morning to you. Thank you very much for keeping it locked on to Real Radio. Also, very big hi going out to Srima De Silva. Says, dear Dre, enjoying the best mixed music on your show. Dedication goes out to my family and friends as well, locked on to Real Radio. Thank you very much, Srima.

0: Rasputin, right here on the show. Good morning. Welcome back. Thank you once again for keeping locked on to Real Radio, playing you nothing but the best mix of music on a great Tuesday morning, the 23rd of June, 2026. Ladies and gentlemen, if you have forgotten the date and wondering what day it is as well, it's a beautiful Tuesday morning here in Colombo. Gloomy morning in the morning. Yes, of course, when I was coming to work, but I don't know the situation right now out there as well. But the weather department says it's going to be okay. There's not going to be any showers until afternoon, but let's see. All right, welcome back, and thank you once again for keeping locked on to Real Radio right here on 971, playing nothing but the best mix of music. Thank you very much to all our great sponsors on the show. We got the great people as well from Euromotors locked on to Real Radio right here on 971. 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All right, so there you go. 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Okay, just send in your details with your name and your phone number. That's enough. We will give it to the Euromotors, and once you come in through Real Radio, you will be getting a very, very awesome discount as well from Euromotors. All right, so check it out. That's our great sponsor for this morning. Thank you very much for being a part of the show. We got loads of shout outs coming your way. Harold, good morning to you. Hope you're having a great morning. Locked on to Real Radio. Shania, very good morning to you. Timothy, a very good morning. Thank you very much, guys. So keep me locked on to Real Radio right here on 971. Let's take a break.
1: 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Welcome to Real Mornings. 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We got Euromotors on the show. 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

It's Now or Never, right here on 971. Yes, of course, the king of rock and roll, or rather the late king of rock and roll. Welcome back. Thank you once again for keeping locked on to Real Radio right here on 971. Let's see who is the icebreaker today, who has broken the ice on our FB fan page, posting the first dedication this morning right here on the show. Good morning, guys. Welcome to the show, Real Mornings, right here. Thank you very much. It is the extended version. Yes, of course. Thank you very much for being a part of the show. Ladies and gentlemen, we got the icebreaker today. A lovely lady has the icebreaker on this beautiful Tuesday morning. She's none other than Patricia Rodrigo. Patricia Rodrigo, you are the icebreaker. Welcome to the show. Thank you very much for keeping it locked on to Real Radio right here on 971. A very good morning. Thank you guys for being a part of the show right here on 971. Good to have you on the show, Patricia, and with all your beautiful emojis and stuff like that posted to make this page very, very colorful. Good to have you guys locked on to Real Radio right here on 971. Ronald Derek is on the show. Says a very good morning, Dre. Enjoy your show right here on 971. Thank you for keeping it real right here on 971. Judy Costa is also on the show. Says, very good morning, dear. Wishing you a lovely day. Dedication goes out to Stefan and Jackie, Christina, Princess Rachel, Jason, Kiara, and baby Rihanna as well. Locked on to Real Radio right here on 971. Yvonne Directs Windsor is also on the show. Good morning, guys. Welcome to Real Radio right here on 971. Good morning. Lauren Pierce is on the show. Good morning, dearest Dre. Wishing you a blessed, blissful Tuesday. Thank you for the perfect music in your pleasant company. Sending love to Dana Tilakaratna, Savitri Piris. Appreciate your kindness, dear. Much love coming your way. Thank you very much for being a part of the show right here on 971. Good morning, guys. Thank you very much for being a part of Real Radio. Radina Samsudin is on the show. Very good morning to you, dear Dre. Wishing you a glorious Tuesday. Dedication goes out to Mazia Halaj, Dilushi Daratnahar, Zazar Surya Hussein. I'm in all my dear friends and family. Enjoying the best mix of music right here on 971. Thank you very much for keeping it locked on to Real Radio right here on the show. Thank you for all the fabulous music on Real Mornings and your awesome company as always. Much love and blessings to you all. Thank you, guys, for being a part of the show right here on 971. Welcome to Real Radio right here as well, Ralina. Thank you for keeping it real. Right in the meantime, we got Beat Beckmeyer on the show. A very good evening to you, Beat, all the way from Toronto, Canada, locked on to Real Radio. Thank you very much for keeping it real right here on 971. Maurice Varangai, listening to the show. Thank you very much. Is locked on, Dre. Thank you very much, Maurice, all the way from Kenya, listening to Real Radio. Thank you, Ralina, for all the beautiful emojis posted, the very, very colorful ones. Yes, good to have you on board, smiling every morning. Thank you. We got dedications also going out, very specially to Mazia Halaj. Good morning to you, Mazia. Welcome to Real Radio. Says, good morning, dear Dre. Wishing you a beautiful and a blessed Tuesday. Mazia Halaj, all the way from Moratua, please dedicate a very special song to all my dearest friends. That is Rudy Kretz, all the way from Melbourne, down in Australia, locked on to Real Radio. Chandi Vitanagi of Mirihana, Nimali Vijayavaradhan of Colombo 5, Ralina Samsudin of Colombo 3, Doreen Chunkiri of Vatala, Damayanti Kumar of Colombo 3, and Patricia Pereira of Kanana. Thank you and have a pleasant day. Thank you very much, Ralina. Keeping it real as always right here on 971. Good to have you on the show. Yes, of course, we're big hi going out very specially to Nisansala. Good morning to you. Christine Reeves on the show, all the way from Canada. Hey, Toronto, locked on to Real Radio. Good morning to you, dear Dre. Good morning, Christine Reeves. Welcome to the show. Annette Ferrando is on board as

well. A very good morning to Annie. Good to have you on board as well. Thank you very much for being a part of the show right here on 971. Says, a very good morning, dear Dre. Wishing you a beautiful and a blessed Tuesday. Thank you for the awesome gospel. And thank you for the lovely shout out while writing this. Thank you very much. Dedication goes out to Mix listening. Wishing her all the God's blessings as well. Thank you very much, Annette, for keeping it real right here on 971. Enjoying the best mix of music right here on 971. Good to have you guys locked on to the show. Damayanti Kumar is on board as well. Says, a very good morning, dear Dre. Wishing you a happy Tuesday. Joining you on Real Mornings. Dedication goes out to Abby, Aarti, and Arjun. Many thanks, Dre. Stay safe. Much love and blessings coming to you all. Thank you very much. Jennifer Fox is also on the show. Good morning to you, Jennifer. Welcome to Real Radio right here on 971. Good to have you on board as well. Welcome to the show. Welcome to Real Mornings. Thank you very much. Says, have a blessed day. Thank you for the music. The gospel segment was so good. Thank you very much, Jennifer, for keeping it real right here on 971. Right in the meantime, very good morning going out very, very specially to Nishani. Big hi to you. Good morning, guys. Welcome to the show. Very big hi going out very specially to Risha. Very good morning to you and all your friends listening to Real Radio right here on 971. Good morning. Welcome to Real Radio. Dedication is also going out very specially to Patricia Pereira on the show. A very good morning, Dre. Wishing you a productive Tuesday. Joining you on Real Mornings and enjoying the great mix of music right here on 971. Good morning, guys. Thank you very much for keeping it locked on to Real Radio. Dedication goes out to my family. That is Charles, Shiran, Sandra, Dinesh, Lucky, my precious grandkids, Miggy and Krishi. Also to my wonderful friends. Thanks, Dre. Loads of love from my family. Stay safe and be blessed right here on this beautiful morning. Good morning, guys. Thank you very much. Keeping it real. Very big hi going out very specially to Matilda Peter on the show. Good morning to you, Matilda. Welcome to Real Radio. Dedication goes out to your family. That is Roshan, Sweet Talita, Roshni Brian, and all your friends locked on to Real Radio right here on 971. A very good morning. Thank you so much for being a part of the show right here. As always, Matilda, good to have you on board with all the beautiful emojis and the colorful ones you post every morning right here on the show. Right in the meantime, going out very specially to Sarita. Good morning to you. Sean, good morning. Welcome to Real Radio. Damien, a very good morning to you. That is Damien, Tina and Damien all the way from Dubai, locked on to Real Radio right here on 971. Janath, a very good morning to you guys as well. Listen to Real Radio right here on the show. Shanika, good morning to you. Christine Katuga is also on the show. Hi, dear Dre. A very good morning to you. Dedication goes out to Jackie, Shanice and Kenny. Thanks, Dre. Loads of love coming your way. Good morning, guys. Irumi Piris is on the show. Hi, good morning, dear Dre. Wishing you a happy Tuesday. Dedication to Ninesh, Roshan Traving and Sachini. Thank you so much, guys. Keeping it real right here on 971. Good morning. Lorna Rita Martin, good morning to you. Hi, Dre. Very good morning to you. Enjoying the best mix of music and your pleasant company as always. Enjoy your day. Stay safe and God bless you and all the listeners. Thank you very much, Lorna. It's a pleasure having you on the show. Shrima De Silva is also on board as well. Says, very good morning to you, dear Dre. Have a blessed day. Thank you very much for keeping it real. Right here on 971. Good morning. Welcome to the show. Thank you very much. Being a part of Real Radio. Going out very specially to Jacinta. Good morning to you. Selby Cruz is on the show. Good morning, Dre. Dedication goes out to my hubby Camillus. Thanks for the awesome music and the company. Thank you, guys, for being a part of the show. Sheriff Dean, good morning to you. Hope you're having a great morning. Says, good morning, dear Dre. Thank you very much, Sheriff, for keeping it real right here on 971. Right in the meantime, here we go with another great song. Sister Sledge. This is called Frankie right here on the show.

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6: 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Thank you once again for keeping it locked on to Real Radio. Yes, of course, loads of shout-outs coming your way. Chitrani Rodrigo, a very good morning to you, Chitrani. Welcome to Real Radio. Thank you very much for keeping it real. Haris Azad, Mazruk, a big hi to you as well. Wishing you a very blessed 30th dear Dre. Hope you will have a lovely sunny day. Thank you very much. Please dedicate a song for Radina Samsudin, Zara Mazruk, and my grandson, Mushi. Thanks, sending love from Kurunagala. Thank you, guys, for being a part of the show right here on 971. Christine Ranasinghe is on the show. Thank you very much, Christine. Says a very good morning, Dre Rocks. A blessed Tuesday to you. Enjoying the music and your wonderful company. Dedication goes out to Dalreen and Michelle. Thank you. Wishing you a great day ahead. God bless you guys. Thank you very much. You've been a part of the show right here on 971. Good morning. Welcome to Real Radio. Scarlett Shockman is on the show. Have a great day, dear Dre. Enjoying your show right here on 971. Good morning, guys. Welcome to the show. And Perira Tenakon is on the show as well. Thank you very much, Anne, for keeping it real right here on 971. Hi, a very good morning, Dre. A very good morning to you, Anne. Thank you very much for being a part of the show. Enjoying the music. This is me, Anne Perira. Dedication goes out very specially to my husband, Rienzi, and my lovely daughters, Suzanne, Julian, and my handsome grandson, Dwayne. Thank you. Take care. God bless you and stay safe as well. Please include Dawn and Annette Ferenda too for a beautiful song. Thank you very much. Yes, of course, we'll do. Thank you, guys, for being a part of the show. So there you go, Dawn, Annette, Anne, and all your friends locked on to Real Radio right here on 971. Welcome to Real Radio right here, as always. Thank you very much for being a part of the show. Right, let me refresh the page one more time before I leave. Very big hi going out very specially to Jacqueline. Good morning to you. Welcome to the show. Also going out very special to Husni. A very good morning to you and all your friends locked on to Real Radio right here on 971. Good morning, guys. Thank you very much for being a part of the show. We got loads of thank you messages coming in as well. Thank you, guys, for all the beautiful thank you messages right here on Real Radio. Ralina Samsudin, thank you very much for your lovely thank you message. Thank you so much, dear Dre, for the dedication. Much appreciated. Stay safe and be blessed as always. Thank you very much, Ralina, for keeping it real. Salami Cruz is on the show. Good morning, Salami. Welcome to Real Radio. Thank you for your thank you message. Patricia Pereira sent me a thank you message. Thank you very much, Patricia, for your lovely thank you message. Yes, of course. And we got Mazia Halaj. Thank you for your lovely thank you message. Thank thank you for the lovely dedication. Really appreciate it, Dre. God bless you. Have a pleasant day. You too as well. Have yourself a super duper wonderful Tuesday morning. All right. So I guess that's about it. Time is up for me to move out of the studio. Hope you guys had a great morning. Locked on to Real Radio. Enjoying the best mix of music. Thank you very much to our great sponsor on the show. We got Euro Motors on board as well. Thank you very much to Euro Motors for keeping it locked on to Real Radio right here on 971. Interdeals in the best when it comes to electric vehicles as well. Smart electric rides. Euro Motors introduce you to the Dongfeng Box, the Dongfeng Wego, and the Dongfeng 007. All right, so check it out and be a part of it. You can call them on their hotline as well. 074-272-7276. That's Euro Motors for you right here on 971. So that's about it. Time's up for me to move out of the studio. Hope you guys had a great one as well. Locked on to Real Radio right here on 971. Olivia Newton-John, ladies and gentlemen.

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Good afternoon.

MLTR, the song called Sleeping Child. And it's time for the news. Let's check out the headlines for the moment. And yes, 538 Gramanilidar divisions identified as high risk areas for dengue transmission. And yes, also some related headlines. Sri Lanka records over 47,000 dengue cases and 29 deaths so far this year. 3 days, 3-day national dengue control program announced. And also, Congo says confirmed Ebola cases rise to 1,048, including 267 deaths. Okay, and shooting in Montreal, Canada leaves 3 dead, including suspect. Adversary issued 4 strong winds and rough seas. Speaker adjourns parliament for 10 minutes amid heated situation in House. Opposition MP seeks emergency parliamentary debate on judicial sector issued. Letter signed by opposition member of parliament requesting an emergency parliamentary debate was handed. Police inspector arrested for soliciting rupees 1 million bribe. Colombo High Court upholds prison sentence imposed on Nyanasara Thero. 24-hour water cut in several Colombo suburbs tomorrow. Strait of Hormuz will never return to pre-war status. Iran signals new maritime policy. Government has no intention of repelling PTA claims, Vijayadasa Rajapaksa says. Former Justice Minister Vijayadasa Rajapaksa has alleged that the incumbent government has no intention to repealing. And yes, these are the headlines for today by the other Derana news website. So do stay tuned, and I will be reading out the headlines of the NewsWire website in a little while. 42 minutes past 12 is your time. Good afternoon.

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Michael Jackson's song called Human Nature, and there's a lot of dengue cases all around Sri Lanka these days. Yes, of course, as you are aware, there are so many dengue cases that have been that have occurred in Sri Lanka, to be precise, 47,000. Would you believe that? Yeah, 47,000 cases of dengue being reported in Sri Lanka and 29 deaths so far. Well, it's high time that we think of safety these days. Of course, here comes another, not COVID, but something. Well, what I'm trying to say is the same kind of enthusiasm we had during COVID times to protect ourselves and our loved ones is what we have to, the same mode is what we have to get into these days, because it seems to be, it's getting severe and it's getting pretty serious. And you know how COVID started, right? COVID started because none of us paid much attention to it, because we just thought it's going to be one of those fever-like diseases, just comes and goes. But then it started claiming lives, and that's when things got real. And we keep it real right here on your number one retro music stations. So therefore, let me give you some advice. Well, if you really want to beat this wave of dengue, make sure that you eliminate standing water. Yes, this is a kind of mosquito that is known as Aedes mosquitoes, all right? And they lay their eggs in stagnant water, regular empty scrub or cover water storage containers, flower pots, buckets, and old tires. Please don't keep anything that collects water around, okay? If there could be some kind of cup that you need to throw away, make sure that you break it into pieces and let that cup not collect water. It could be a tire, or it could be a bucket, or it could be some kind of container like ice cream can or something like that. Whatever it is, make sure that it doesn't collect water. It's either melted or burnt, or cut into pieces, or whatever it is that collects water, make sure that it does not retain water in it when it's thrown away. So because stagnant water is the breeding ground for these mosquitoes, which are going to claim, which can potentially claim my life or your life, okay? So let's not give room to this mosquito for it to grow. And the only thing that we can do is to make sure whatever that collects rainwater that is thrown away, thrown away into garbage that has the potential of collecting water, has to be destroyed, or maybe cut to pieces or burnt, okay? So yes, clear your gutter and safely dispose any used item like plastic bottles or bottle caps that can collect rain water, okay? This is a good time for us to focus on keeping the city clean of Sri Lanka. Wow, we are so proud to be people who just don't mind how we just, even sometimes some of you don't do it, but there are most of us who actually, there is got to be somebody who does it, because that's the reason why we have enough and more collection of, garbage on the side of our roads, okay? Somebody is throwing garbage, and whoever it is, if you know somebody who does that, please advise them that if they refrain from doing so, it can help. And just show them or tell them how it can help save people's lives, by not doing so and protecting the environment. It all boils down to having a safe environment and a clean environment, of course. Yes, indoor defense systems, mostly like use indoor mosquito vaporizers, coils, or sprays in dark corners where mosquitoes like to hide.
And of course, consult a doctor if you are traveling to a tropical region or live in a dengue endemic area and develop symptoms like a sudden high fever, severe headache or joint and muscle pain. Within 2 weeks, seek medical attention immediately. And also vaccinations. In some regions, dengue vaccination is available. Check with your healthcare provider to see if you are eligible and if the vaccine is recommended in your area. Okay? And yes, so long story short, eliminate anything that can collect water. Anything that you throw away which has the potential of collecting rainwater, yes, destroy it. Make sure that you put puncture it or cut it into pieces or burn it, and make sure that you destroy the ability of it collecting water or retaining water before you throw it away, because wherever water is stagnant is where it becomes a breeding ground to this kind of mosquito that spreads the dengue disease. And this mosquito is also known as the Aedes mosquito. All right, so this is the mosquito that is the main reason for dengue to go around. So please be safe and keep your loved ones safe as well. Let's get back to more music. And of course, I got the next song out very specially to Anita listening. And thank you so much, Anita, for being a part of the show. Lovely to have you on board. And this song is out to you, Toto. 42 minutes past 1 is your time. Good afternoon.

0: 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Brings time to 2 o'clock. Good afternoon.
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Your number one intro music station playing you only the golden classics. Aaron Carr has a song called Flame. A song called Fame. Yes, I'm on flames. And of course, the whole private bus sector is on flames right now because we have some new buses in town thanks to the government. Yes, the metro buses is what I'm talking about. Go download the app Lanka Metro Transit and just feel the difference of the upgrade our transport sector has made for our convenience. Yes, all you have to do is simply download the app and you can track the bus and you can just simply be at the bus hold before it comes, right? So not only that, you can pay with your phone as you walk in through the mobile phone. All you have to do is scan the code that's on your phone to the scanner that's in the bus, and yes, that's it. You pay for your journey, and then before you get off the bus, you hold it one more time, and yeah, the payment is done. So that basically the distance from where you got into and where you are getting out the bus, getting out of the bus, is the journey, and basically you will be charged accordingly. And all of this can be done in an app, and thanks to the transport, Ceylon Transport Board (CTB) for introducing the buses. If you're a person who travels by bus, this is good news, isn't it? Everybody's talking about it. And of course, as I told you before, the private bus sector in Sri Lanka are on flames because these buses are taking over so many hearts. A lot of people, when they actually are the passengers, when they walk out, very especially, they thank the driver, they thank the one who's assisting them, because there is no sound pollution inside the bus, and you're not forced to listen to music which you are not very impressed with. You know what I'm talking about. And nobody walks away without giving you change. Yeah, you don't have to run around, run behind the guy who, I mean, the conductor asking for the change, because you don't have to do all that, because all you have to do is walk into the bus with your phone and, you know, hold your mobile phone in front of the scanner, and you do the same when you get off, and the money that you topped up on your mobile phone for the transport cost is just gets deducted from your app itself, okay? Yeah, so you all you need to do is to top up the app and travel around, and it's so much convenient, and this is another upgrade, and such it's welcomed by a lot of people. Yes, a lot of appreciations all around Sri Lanka to these buses. Sri Lanka Metro Bus Service, yeah, it's a modern state-backed initiative designed to ease urban congestions and provide dignified international standard commute. The system is a system introduces air-conditioned low-floor buses with digital ticketing and priority lanes. Key details you should know as are, see, the route expansions. The system debuted as a pilot on key corridor like Makumbura to Peta, Makumbura to Kadavata, and operations are scaling up to 122 buses across 6 main routes to enhance capacity and efficiency. And of course, metro buses feature low floor entry for easy boarding, highly accessible for special need people. Yes, once you can, you know, get somebody into the bus with the whoever is with a special need, very special, it's a able the bus as it's built in a way, in such a way that a person in a wheelchair can travel in this bus, okay? Yes, and there's a safety belt, and there are a lot of safety systems as well, very specially to the ones who are in with special needs, okay? So digital convenience, of course, is as I told you, commuters benefit from a tap-in, tap-out digital payment system and real-time fleet monitoring. Bus stops, the bus stop displays boards, private, bus stop display boards provide arrival and departure updates, and of course, riders on
lot of social media largely agree that the service is a massive improvement over traditional private and SLTB buses, offering a comfortable, cleaner and more reliable alternative. And of course, the government is establishing dedicated bus clusters and priority lanes to bypass general traffic for the expansion into more further expansion into major cities like Kandy and Gaul is also ongoing. And yes, those drivers and the people, they are conductors, the assistants in the bus, they are all well trained, specially trained. And of course, the private bus sector in Sri Lanka is having a lot of inconvenience because of them, and of course they are in flames, but there's a lot of appreciation from the general public towards the new initiative, which is the metro bus transportation. And if you haven't checked out or walked into one of these buses and had a trip in one of these buses, well, it's time you just experience it and feel the difference if you're a bus commuter. And let's move along with more of your hits. 48 minutes past 4 is your time.

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That's gonna be the final song before I say goodbye to everybody listening in. Thank you so much for all your love. Hoping to come here back again and say hi to you and make sure that you are all right through a stressful day. And of course, Tuesday, comes to an end just like that. And and tomorrow is Wednesday. Mm-hmm. And then we have two more days for the weekend, and the roller coaster ride goes on. And of course,

0: Always say this world is a very confused place, so always be that positive impact, stay elevated, and inspire somebody. 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
0: 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Keep it real.

Good evening, everybody. Something from Madonna starting things off. Good evening. It's a really good-looking Tuesday evening. We've got a really good show for you. And you can send us your dedication as well. You can post it up on our Facebook fan page. Or you can call us up. And heat is on, right? So it's goodbye to the rains. Hopefully, everything will work out during the next few days. Anyway, we'll keep you updated on that. Also, some interesting drive time stories.

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2: This is truly amazing.

tell you what, I'm waiting for Saturday. I can't wait for it. 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Redefine electric luxury. Now, I've got a few dedications to get into. Special one out to Annette Fernando, wishing you a fantastic Tuesday. All the very best. Also, special dedication out to my family, out to you very specially from Pamela Raju. And a special dedication also out to Stefan, Jackie, Christina, Princess Rachel, Jason, Kiara, and baby Rihanna as well. Out to you very specially from Judy Costa. And a special hello out to Sheriff Dean, Zahim Dean. Hope you're having a really good Tuesday as well. And a special hello out to Ronald Derrick. All the very best this Tuesday evening. And special hello out to Jean Garine. Hope you're doing extremely well today as well. Keep the dedications coming in. Post them up on our Facebook fan page. Or you can call us up as well.

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the lady herself, Whitney Houston, right here on The Drive. Hope you're having a pleasant one as well. And talking about driving through, you need the right vehicle these days. And a lot of people are talking about the Dongfeng 007. I spoke to you about the luxury, the technology. What else do you need? You got it all. The Dongfeng 007. Now, if you'd like more details, call Euromotors on 074-272-7276. The Dongfeng 007, redefine electric luxury. Right, got to say a special hello out to our listeners in the UK. Very special hello out to Sean Piguera. I believe the heat is on out there. It's extremely warm, but hopefully everything should work out. We're hoping for the best. Also, special hello out to Surain. He's driving home. He said it's been an interesting week, actually. The week has just begun, but it's already bringing on the drama, I've been told. Right, keep the dedications coming in now. Some positive news for you. The government reforms have helped attract more than $600 million as investment hits the Colombo Port City. Great stuff. And this is during the first half of 2026. So big money, $600 million coming in. That's great news. Hopefully this trend will continue. Right, we're bringing on the music. We've got some interesting drive time stories lined up for you as well. And later on, if you're a sports fan, we're getting into the Soccer World Cup after 7.

you do remember, a couple of years ago, a documentary came out about Michael Jackson's allegations. And according to the documentary, it was nothing but rubbish. All fake allegations against Michael. And he won the case as well, if you remember correctly. Anyway, just giving you some information as we move along. Special hello out to Anuradha listening to the show. Hope you're having a pleasant drive. I believe there's a little bit of traffic along the Gaul Road. That's expected on a Tuesday. And some good news, positive news. The world oil prices have fallen sharply after the US and Iran finally concluded talks. Brent, I should say, the crude oil price is falling down 2.09%. So that's great news. And that's around $78 a barrel. So there you go. That's great news. Hopefully, this will continue. Right, we're getting back to the music. Keep the dedications coming in as well. You know what you need to do. Post it up on our Facebook fan page, or you can call us up as well.

Is the traffic letting you down? Don't worry, we have your back. Jason Bond, 009, on the drive, on Real Radio, 971.

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0: Welcome back. Something that really gets you going when you're especially, well, if you're having a bit of a dull day and you're thinking the traffic couldn't be any better. We've got the music right here. This is The Drive. This is Real Radio 971. The UK Prime Minister is in the news. Mr. Starmer handed over his resignation and became the seventh Prime Minister to throw in the towel after Rishi Sunak, Liz Truss, Boris Johnson, Theresa May and David Cameron. Now, critics are saying that Downing Street has a new check-in, check-out policy. What do you say?
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0: 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Keep it real.

Good evening, everybody. Welcome to the second hour of the show, bringing you some chain reaction courtesy of Diana Ross. Welcome to the show. We have a really good lineup as you drive home, as you battle traffic. We're bringing on the music, Pretenders. We've got some Bill Medley. We've got Elvis. We've got George Michael. What more do you want? Keep the dedications coming in. A man wants

Hello, everybody. When I am driving, the traffic agitates me. The weather affects my emotions. That is why I'm tuned on to the Drive with Jason Bond 009. Nothing bothers me. Oh, dear. Well, almost nothing.

We would like to send it out to our listeners in Negombo. They're having a really, really good Tuesday evening, especially out to Nihal, Nimali, Shinali, Ashan, Tanya and Felix. And a special hello out to listeners in Kandy as well. Aswin Hanifa, how are you doing? Hope you're having a really good Tuesday as well. And you can keep those dedications coming in. Now, we've been talking to you about the Dongfeng Wego, right? This is just outstanding. This is the vehicle of the future and everybody wants it, right? And if you call... if you call Euromotors right now, there are some fantastic benefits like an 8-year or 200,000 kilometer warranty on the battery, the drivetrain warranty, they call it, only from Euromotors. 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What more do you want? 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So sounds like a really good deal. Now, if you'd like more information, call Euromotors 074-272-7276. 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The Dongfeng Wego. Drive the future today. And while you're doing that, we're bringing on more great music as well. Now... actually a couple of days ago, something that happened, talks between the US and Iran, well, it ended up in a bit of a messy situation. Iran apparently walked out of the talks in Switzerland after Trump announced they will be hitting Iran very hard if they do not stop the proxies in Lebanon. And a few moments ago, Iran said they will, US said they will be releasing $12 billion in foreign funds since talks progress. And US went on to say that they will ease sanctions and even allow Iran to export oil. So this is turning into be an interesting affair right now, right? It looks like the moment you walk away, something good happens. In fact, it's like walking away is lucrative. What do you have to say about that?

0: Tu cuerpo es para dar la alegría y cosas buenas. Baila tu cuerpo, alegría, Macarena. 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
6: 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We play what you like. The difference is real.

0: Very special out to the birthday girl, Christine. Wishing you all the very best. Your friends are thinking about you right now, and they would like to wish you all the very best. And the party begins very, very soon, I've been told as well. Now, something that has been brought up by journalists and activists is that garbage has been collecting close to the Ministry of Health. And activists are really worried that it will lead to serious health issues and diseases, since hospitals, apartments, residential property, hotels surround the area right now. Garbage has been a big issue, said the chairman of the Doctors Trade Union Alliance for Medical and Civil Rights. And he went on to say that no one's doing anything about it. So hopefully something will happen. But as you can see, folks, the Clean Sri Lanka program underway in full blast.
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2: Hello, is this President Trump?
3: Yes, it is.
2: We are from the Sri Lankan Foreign Ministry. We also have nuclear weapons.
3: I don't like that. Get rid of it, or I might have to strike your country.
2: We are willing to sign the MOU with you, sir. Will you send us $300 billion? Any kuchan?

Is the traffic letting you down? Don't worry, we have your back. Jason Bourne, 009, on the drive, on Real Radio, 971.

Very especially out to Amanda from Qatar listening to us right now. Good evening. Welcome to The Drive. Also, a very special dedication out to son Trevor, wife Surangi. That's out to you very specially from your dad, Tony van der Poorten. He's having a fantastic Tuesday evening, and I've been told that he's a big AHA fan. Keep listening to The Drive and send us your dedication as well. We've been talking to you about the Dongfeng Uyghur. What is it that everybody's dying for? Obviously, this vehicle, it looks stunning, and it appears in four different colors, stunning colors. You've got advanced features, powerful range of up to 480 kilometers on just a single charge. What more do you want? The Dongfeng Uyghur. You can call Euromotors for more details. 074-272-7276. That's the number to ring. Dongfeng Uyghur, drive the future today. Now, we've been talking to you about the World Cup, and something interesting that happened yesterday, after the match, between Iran and Belgium, the Iranians left the stadium like heroes. But let me tell you this, now, Iran has been having all kinds of issues, right? Before they arrived, many of their players were denied visas. Their training base was moved from the US to Mexico, which meant they've got to travel back and forth just before the game. There were so many travel restrictions. Every match had a few hours delay, or rather, when they're traveling, obviously, there were lots of issues. That's from Mexico to USA. But despite all this, Iran have not lost a match. They drew against Belgium, which is unbelievable. And they've been really, really good, right? So, yesterday, the players left a note in their dressing room locker, and they thanked the city for its hospitality. They expressed gratitude to the fans for their support. And this is what the note said. It said, "We came to LA with pride. We competed with honor. And we leave with dignity." So it was a really good message, and this is going viral actually at the moment. And we're not sure what the US president has to say about this, but it's a hit. Or should I say it's a goal? Here comes George Michael, everybody.

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Very, very specially out to Janet Sleverman. She's having an interesting Tuesday, hectic one as well. We've got a special dedication actually out to Elvis Coolmer as well, and a special dedication out to our listeners in India. Kumara, well, hope you're doing extremely well this Tuesday evening. Right, we'll be right back after this.

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0: 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Keep it real.

And that's what we're doing. We're bringing you a higher love. Welcome to the third and final hour of The Drive. Now, this hour, we're going to listen to some sports news. So this is going to get really interesting. The Soccer World Cup underway. So we got the results. We'll have a chat on that and some predictions as well. Also, we've got the best music. Got some Michael Bolton in a bit. Dolly and Kenny. We've got Don Henley, something from Tina Turner in a bit, and the Bellamy Brothers as well. Now, we're still taking your dedication, so if you want to send out a special message to somebody celebrating birthdays, maybe anniversaries, we will get straight into that. And the weather forecast coming at you in just a few minutes as well. Welcome to The Drive. Can you hear me?

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Only the Golden Classics.

That's our little trip down to the 70s. From Linda Ronstadt, final bits here on the show. And we've been talking to you about the Dongfeng box, right? 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It's all happening. Just get in touch with the right people. Euro Motors, 074-272-7276. That's the number to ring. Dongfeng Box Smart. It's stylish and it's electric. Right, having said that, we're getting straight into the sports news. Soccer fans, some great soccer underway even as we speak, right? So it's all happening. Yesterday, Messi made it to the record books. We've been talking to you about that when he scored his 17th World Cup goal and a win against Austria thanks to Messi. And Argentinians through to the second round without any issues. So Argentina 2, Austria 0. Also, Egypt beat New Zealand 3-1 in their group, and looks like Egypt 2 will advance. Well, that has not been officially declared yet. France thrashed Iraq 3-0, and they're through to the next round as well. While Norway beat Senegal, that was a close one, 3-2. Good fighting spirit from the Senegal team, but Norway winning that. And Algeria beat Jordan 2-1. So that's what happened during the last 24 hours. Some good soccer, and there's a really good match tonight. Portugal, along with Cristiano Ronaldo, they'll be taking on Uzbekistan tonight. If you're interested, match gets underway around 10:30 tonight. So something to look out for tonight. We'll keep you updated with all the matches as well. Anyone like to predict who's going to win this World Cup? There are all kinds of predictions coming in. Argentina, somebody said Portugal, and somebody said Spain, so we'll see how that goes. Right, with that, we're getting into the cricket side of it. And the West Indies, sorry, it's Sri Lanka women taking on Ireland women, right? So the Sri Lanka women have won the toss. They've decided to field. Ireland currently 18 runs on the board, and they've lost 2 wickets. And we had another match early on, New Zealand women taking on Scotland. New Zealand women winning that by 6 wickets and 10 balls to spare. Right, so there you go. That's your sports news for today. We're getting back to the music, but keep the dedications coming in.

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So, what does the Met Department have to say about the weather tomorrow? There will be some rain. Well, actually, it's not as bad as expected. Maybe a few showers during the evening tomorrow, maybe later in the night, but definitely rain on Thursday. Tomorrow should be much better than expected. Maximum temperature expected tomorrow, 31 degrees Celsius. So it's going to be a little warm during the afternoon, but it will drop down to 24 degrees Celsius. Humidity levels around 64%, and wind speed up to 25 kilometers per hour. That could all change during the next 48 hours or so. Anything's possible, right? But for now, things are looking great. That's your weather for the next 48 hours.

It's all over for Tina Turner. Good evening, everybody. Thank you for listening to The Drive. It's time for me to say goodnight. But I'll be back tomorrow. Got a fantastic show for you. Till then, it's goodnight.

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0: Presenting a revolutionary opportunity for all Sri Lankan students to gain an international university experience of the highest standards.
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I called you here today for a bit of bad news. I won't be able to see you anymore because of my obligations and the ties that you have. 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Let's just keep.

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